and my mouth, it's got a great big smile that shows some great big teeth. To friends it brings a happiness, and to enemies it brings defeat. And my eyes, they've got some vision that can see through many lies. Well, my eyes, they look for better things, the better things to see.

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1: What part of the South are you from, Mr. Pratt?
2: Tallapoosa, Georgia.
1: I know some Pratts where I come from.
2: Where was that?
1: Oh, maybe I'll tell you someday when I know you better. Say, I like it here. How about a job?
2: Well, we don't...
1: Oh, now, don't tell me in this great big building there ain't some place for me.
3: Schüchtern fragt der Junge, ob Lilly Erfahrungen hat.
2: Have you had any experience?
0: Jede Menge.
1: Plenty.
0: Sie könnte ihm davon erzählen. Gern im Büro des Chefs.
1: I'd rather wait in there. I hate crowds. Don't you?
2: The boss won't be back for an hour.
1: Well, then why don't we go in and talk this over?
3: Der Boss wird nicht vor einer Stunde zurück sein.
0: Das reicht. Warum gehen wir dann nicht rein?

0: Well, a film is like a battleground. It's love, hate, action, violence, death. In one word, emotions.
1: Film, sagt Samuel Fuller, ist wie ein Schlachtfeld. Da gibt es Liebe, Hass, Action, Gewalt, Tod.
2: 1964 erzählt Fuller die Geschichte einer Frau, die dazu steht, was sie ist. In dem Film The Naked Kiss.
3: A shock and shame story of a night girl. Starring Constance Towers. The Naked Kiss. A motion picture not for the squeamish, but powerful entertainment for those who enjoy reality in the raw.
4: When I came to this town, I was a prostitute. Get compliments, clothes, cash. You'll meet men you live on, and men who live on you. And those are the only men you'll meet.
3: The Naked Kiss. When a woman bears what she really is.
5: What were your relations with this woman?
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1: Der nackte Kuss. Die Geschichte eines Callgirls. Schockierend, beschämend, nichts für Zimperliche. In der dritten Stunde der langen Nacht.